napkin, a pounding in my head. Takes everything I've got to crawl out of bed. I lost a hell of a woman, freedom caught me on the chin. But I'm doing all right,

beer joint with a few of the guys. 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And boy, let me tell you, she was the prettiest thing I'd ever seen in a pair of boots. Well, she walked right up to me, handed me a beer. Gave me a look like, let's get out of here. And that's when I realized that she was every cowboy's dream come true.

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1: He's a ranch hand in a pinch, man. 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Cause she's a gold digger with a quick trigger. 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

every room. They grab his feet, smack him till he cries. He goes home the next afternoon. And before you know it, he's off to school, and then he graduates in May. Goes out and gets a PhD, and then cures all sorts of things.

0: We recently found out not only humans love B93, but dogs, cats, and even cows. Thanks for making Sheboygan's Country B93 your number one station to listen to. Even if you're not human.
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Luke Combs and Be By You on Sheboygan's Country, D93. Megan Maroney's new one coming up here in just a few minutes this morning. Also, got Chesney on the way and more. Sheboygan's Country, D93.

It's Gavin Adcock and Never Call Again on Sheboygan's Country, B93. Thank you so much for listening this morning as we get moving on a finally Friday. Your chance to win with Shops on 42 coming up. Right now, it's John Morgan, Kid Myself, B93.

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1: Oh, I like it, but not a lot. 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

Jonas, we're talking about weird things that you find satisfying. All right, we got a text in from Amanda, says hitting every single green light on my way to work in the morning. I love it. I don't think that's odd at all. I think a lot of people love that. It doesn't happen very often, but it was when it is, you must celebrate the small victories.

attention back in school. Text in to 920-451-2310 says, got in detention for being late for school. Had many warnings, but I was always waiting on my mom. I couldn't drive yet. LOL, it was my mom's fault, but I had to sit in detention. Hashtag not fair. It's Chris Stapleton, now this millionaire. Sheboygan's Country, V93.

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saw the old man's face. Front page obituary, he was a millionaire. He left his fortune to some guy he barely knew. His kids were mad as hell.

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Mr. Chris Young, B93. Keith Urban coming up in just a little bit. I got your weather details for the entire weekend right around the corner as well. Right now, it's Ella Langley featuring Morgan Wallen, I Can't Love You Anymore. Sheboygan's Country is B.

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Grab yours today here on the south side with Schwig Discount Warehouse or win one Monday from B93.